night. Yeah, life was just a bet on a race between the lights. 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